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1: Lakewood means rewind, a gunshot means forward. 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
2: Yeah. 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

0: enemies. 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With the kid and pray for you.
1: Drizzy Drake, he is celebrating the success of his new album, Iceman. Drizzy Drake has now surpassed Michael Jackson for the most number one hits as a male soloist.

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1: I wasn't ready for that one.
2: Today's my first day trying a Celsius Fizz Free.
3: Oh, those are good. I like those. I'm a fan of those.
2: I like the consistency of the drink. I don't like this flavor. I got a pink lemonade. And it doesn't
4: taste
2: good.
4: You don't like the carbonation?
5: It tastes like the fizz.
2: No, I like the fizz too, but I just...
3: It's like a juice.
2: The flavor sounded really good to me. I was like, pink lemonade, it's going to be good. I don't like it.
3: Whatever.
2: Y'all don't care. Listen, man. we're going to kick off the show with some drama. That's what you guys are here for, man. It's the biggest novella ever to hit the radio. Mm-hmm. We call it Battle of the Rosas. It's coming up next. Tino Cochino Radio. Turn up.
0: Okay, win.

0: ladies and gentlemen, ladies and gentlemen, yes, it's time. If you like drama, if you like toxic relationships, yes, this is it. We call it Battle of the Rosas. Where love is tested, trust is questioned, and today, somebody's mixtape might be evidence. Uh-oh. Let's talk to Marisol. Tell us about your boyfriend Diego and what's going down.
1: My boyfriend Diego thinks he's a rapper now.
0: Hey, it's already a red flag. Let me guess. Link in the bio?
1: Worse. He keeps saying he's locked in the studio.
0: Locked into the studio and avoiding accountability. Sounds like Matt.
2: Sounds like a rapper.
0: Okay, Marisol, tell me more about this situation that's bothering you.
1: The studio is right next door to a strip club.
0: Oh, it's not a studio session. That's Temptation Island.
1: Exactly. And I found glitter in our car.
2: Could be a school project.
0: Was there any Elmer's glue?
3: Elmer's?
2: A trifold.
1: He said it came from another rapper's jacket.
0: Oh, you might not need to be worried about the strip club. You might be gay. Listen, take it easy. Let's breathe. What time does he come home from the studio?
1: 3 a.m., sometimes 4. He said they were finishing the hook.
0: Maybe he meant hooker.
3: Yeah. He was finishing her.
2: He was finishing dummy.
0: At 3 a.m., the only hook being finished is bad decisions. Listen, Marisol, I want you to stay quiet. We're going to call him and offer him free studio time. We know how expensive it is, but here's the catch. We're going to offer it at a different studio, not next to the strip club. If he takes the free studio time, maybe he really wants to be a rapper. If he says no, I think it's because he doesn't want to leave his little cinnamon sucia next door, no?
1: Gross.
0: We're calling Diego next on Battle of the Rosas.
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1: Ooh, ladies and gentlemen, the drama, the toxicity is so real.
0: Yeah. Not really, it's all fake, but we love it. It's Battle of the Rosas. Today, we have Marisol, who feels that her boyfriend Diego, an aspiring rapper, might be doing more than rapping. Because in the same parking lot of the studio he records at, on late nights, there's a strip club. Ooh. And she recently found glitter in their car. Marisol, are you still there?
2: I am here.
0: Okay, so we're going to call Diego. We're going to offer him free studio time at a recording studio across the city, way far away from this strip club. If he accepts the studio time, maybe he's taking it serious. Mm-hmm. If he says no, maybe he's taking the strip club a little too serious, no?
2: You better take that studio time and not be a stupid dog.
3: Is this Serena?
0: You switch characters real quick. It's okay.
4: She switched back. Too good.
0: The real Serena just popped out. She's very jealous in real life. Okay, let's call Diego.
5: Hola.
0: Hola. Diego, this is Rufio calling from Platinum Room Studios. I heard you're a rapper.
5: I got a bunch of sheets on my hands. See the swollen knuckles?
0: So you're a boxer?
5: No, not everything that glitters is gold, but I got sheets.
0: Oh my God. I'm getting sick of Mikey not sticking to the script. Let's just keep it moving. Okay, so Diego, focus. Yes. I know that you're a rapper, aspiring. I love the hustle. I work for a local studio, like I told you, Platinum Room. And what we want to do is offer you free studio time. We hear that you have potential. 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But, again, state-of-the-art equipment. We're going to give you 4 hours of free time, your own personal block. What does it sound like to you?
5: Like a scam?
0: No scam, primo. We just want to help out our local community.
5: Nah, I'm good.
0: But it's free. Gratis. Why do you mean you're good?
5: Why would I spend money on gas when I could just spend money on the girls next door?
0: Oh, my God. Next door what? What are you talking about, Diego?
5: Oh, I need motivation from time to time. And it's all next door, primo.
0: What is it, a house?
5: No, just a strip club. But sometimes, you know, in the parking lot, it goes down.
6: I f***ing knew it!
5: Marisol?
6: I knew that little

0: it from the strip club.
1: No, it's from one of the rappers. You know Crystal.
0: Is she from the studio or the strip club?
1: A little of both. But she promotes music.
0: She promotes pussy.
1: Oh, calm down. You have an OnlyFans.
0: How do you know about my OnlyFans?
1: Pues Crystal told me.
2: And just like that, backfire! That's crazy. Diego went from dropping bars to dropping excuses, but then Marisol went from only mad to only fans.
3: Hi.
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1: So I have a dating podcast. It's called Laugh and Love. And that's pretty much what we're doing. We're just laughing and love. Bad situations, whether it's dating horror stories or divorces or whatever it may be. Mm-hmm. I was recently in Chicago. We had a show at the Chicago Improv. It was an amazing show. I only expected 50 people to come because I have no fan base in Chicago. Mm-hmm. And we had over 100. So it was a win.
2: Nice.
1: After the show, we sold out a merch. We did a meet and greet. It was a great experience. This girl comes up to me. She said she had just turned 25 years old. And she was like, hey, I want to be honest with you. I wasn't familiar with you. I didn't know who you were, but I saw an ad. And I'm going through a breakup right now. When I saw Love Bomb Comedy Tour, I was like, oh, this might be relatable. And I just want to say thank you for your perspective on relationships and finding young love and it not working and growing out of it and finding love at an older age. And it was just inspiring because I'm 25 and my first boyfriend ever just broke up with me. And bro, she said that he literally told her when he was breaking up, I just can't see myself loving you. I don't know who could love you.
2: Oh,
0: wow.
1: Imagine being told that, man.
2: Right. People are mean.
1: And
2: no,
1: so she was like, and it really hurts because it's the first person I kind of gave my all to. But after coming here tonight, I feel positive. I feel motivated. And I just know that I'll find my person. For me, he simply wasn't. Mm-hmm. And she got all that from the comedy. So I thought that was dope. Mm-hmm. But just, again, imagine that. Like, you want to talk about a horror story. Someone breaking up with you because they feel like they can't love you. And they don't think anybody else can love you. How do you tell that to someone in their face?
2: I know. People are just mean. Like, I just don't understand where people, I don't know, like, get off on making someone feel so bad about themselves.
1: Right. Like, if you're not happy in the relationship, that's your prerogative. You can end the relationship.
0: Yeah.
1: But you don't have to be mean to the other person and put them down. Like, what is that about?
3: But is it transparency? He could have just texted her.
1: That's worse. So you're saying it's better that he told her to her face?
3: Very, yeah, for sure. It's called closure.
1: I don't even think Nicasio, he's been with this girl for so long. You've never been broken up with, have you?
3: Mm-hmm. By my girl. But she, the thing is, she did it over text. That's worse.
1: What'd she tell you?
3: She was just like, hey, like, unfortunately, like, I feel like we're not seeing eye to eye and all, and we have to take a break. And so the next time I saw her is when she came with her sister to move everything out of her place.
2: Did you cry?
3: I did. Stupid.
1: Okay, well, the episode is streaming now, so wherever you stream your favorite podcast, all you gotta do is search for Tino Cochino Laugh at Love. I'm curious to get some parental perspective on this. There's a dad going viral for telling his daughter to break up with her boyfriend because he couldn't change her flat tire.
2: Dang.
1: Think about this for a second, and we'll talk all about it now.

0: and brown eyes.
1: K-Win. All right, let's see what you guys think about this. There was a dad going viral for telling his daughter to break up with her boyfriend after he could not change a flat tire. Jeez. All right, so the daughter texted the dad, and she said, walk me through how to do it. The dad responded, aren't you with Jason? She said, yeah, but he said he's never changed a tire before. Just walk me through it. He said, okay, step one, break up with Jason.
2: Oh, my God.
1: Serena, what are your thoughts on this?
3: So I was going to be like, what if he, you know, like, didn't have a father figure? Maybe you could teach him. But the fact that he just told his girl, like, I don't know, text her dad, like, it should have been him. Like, okay, can you walk me through this so I can change your daughter's tire?
4: He's probably embarrassed.
2: But hold on, Serena. Out of all the flats you had, your dad changed your tire, not Paul.
1: And Matt.
3: No, he's changed my tires before. I remember the first time we were just dating, and I came outside, and it looked like someone slashed my tires. A whole nother story.
1: I believe that.
3: But I was, didn't realize I was, like, driving away, and there was going to be a storm, and I had to call him because he was going out to the club, and I was just going home. But he came, changed my tire,
4: Did you go to the club after?
3: He did.
2: Oh, okay.
1: In the, comments, West Coast Photo Studio said, her dad is wrong. Maybe the boyfriend never had a father figure to show him how to do it. If I was the dad, I would actually drive out to help. I would be helpful. And once it's all done and safe, have a conversation with the boyfriend so he could understand the upbringing. No blaming, no finger pointing. That way then the dad can actually offer to show him how it's done so he could know how to protect the daughter moving forward. Not everyone is lucky to have a parent and learn from them.
4: Damn.
3: But see, I was on that side until it sounded like the daughter was still going to change the tire.
2: It's always funny, like, can you imagine, like, if the girl didn't have a father figure and he's like, I don't know how to change it. So who are you going to call?
3: AAA.
2: Oh.
1: Yes. Geico, anybody. A lot of options these days. Coming up next, we're talking the original titles of some of the most massive TV shows in history. Apparently, they are next level.
4: It's crazy.
1: Matt will share them with us. Tino Cochino Radio. Hang out.
0: Tino Cochino.

0: right, the original titles for some of the most massive TV shows in history are apparently wild. Our producer Matt will share them with us. Go!
1: Yeah, the show Friends was originally called Insomnia Cafe.
2: Oh, that's stupid.
1: I know.
0: What the hell?
1: Grey's Anatomy was originally called Complications or Surgeons. They couldn't figure out which one.
2: I like Surgeons.
0: Been
2: cool.
0: Surgeons would have been good. That makes sense.
1: The Big Bang Theory was called Lenny, Penny, and Kenny.
0: Hell no.
1: Right.
2: That's tongue twister.
1: Stranger Things was called Montauk because it was originally set in Montauk, New York.
2: Yeah, Stranger Things is better.
1: Yeah. New Girl. You guys ever watch New Girl?
0: Yeah, New Girl is a great show. Great show.
1: Used to be called Chicks and Dicks.
2: Wow.
1: See, that could have been better.
0: That was a good show, though.
1: Anybody watch Wizards of Waverly Place? That was
2: No, but I've heard of it.
0: I've heard of it.
1: It's called The Amazing O'Malley's. The Sopranos was called The Tony Files.
2: Oh, that's not bad.
0: It sounds okay, but The Sopranos would have been better.
3: Yeah,
0: I hear that's one of the best shows ever. I've never seen Sopranos.
2: I've never seen it either.
3: Did you know Full House is all whites?
1: Yes, I did know that.
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1: Last week, last Friday, I stared death in the eyes.
2: And I won.
1: Yeah, I'm going to go out. I'm going to get some miles in, so I'm running. And then there's this pickup truck, a huge one. So he hits the gas and guns it. And comes inches from hitting me. The tire screeched. And I yell, WTF! And look at the guy, and he's huge. And thankfully, he was reasonable because I think he would have beat me up.
0: 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Okay, back to the music. Let's get your smart speakers slapping.
3: We back. Ain't no stopping.
0: Come on.
4: KWEN, you know what I'm saying?

0: they win.
1: Coming up next.
0: All right, man. Coming up next, we've got listener therapy, where it's just us trying to help you out with some real life situations, man. Something you got going down. Today, Irma reached out because she actually wants her parents to get a divorce.
2: Dang.
0: Oh. She thinks they're miserable. We're going to read the DM that she said, talk all about it. Next. On K-Win.

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2: You don't hear a lot of kids bragging about, well, not really bragging, but like trying to, like, telling their parents, yo, you guys should get divorced. Do it. But our listener Irma wants her parents to get a divorce already.
3: Wow.
2: Serena has the DM that Irma sent. 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It's Listener Therapy. 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
4: This might sound crazy, but I'm fed up with my parents and I think it's time for them to leave each other. I feel like they've been miserable for over a decade now, and it's really hard to spend time with both of them when my husband and I come to visit. They're constantly fighting and bickering about every little thing, and even my 10-year-old says, Grandma and Grandpa are always yelling at each other, and I don't like it. I've actually tried talking to my mom about it, and she says that she's too old to start over. They're barely 60 and have a lot of years ahead of them, and I just don't understand why they want to be miserable.
2: That's the biggest thing. It doesn't even matter how old you are. 60, it could be 20. People, when you think about starting over, it's the worst. It's just like, ugh, I gotta start over and meet people and do this and do that. And it's so much work. And they put so many years into it. Yeah. That's probably where they're at mentally. But I agree. You've got plenty of time to get out of it. It sucks to wake up miserable every day and fight every single day. I'm at a point now when people are wrong. Bro, I'm like, say whatever you want. I just go live my own life. And
1: Yes.
2: Who cares, man? So I can't imagine waking up and having to deal with that every day. I actually agree with Irma. Get a divorce.
4: But maybe they're not miserable. Maybe they're just getting grumpy and they're so used to each other. It's just, I don't know. It's just what it is.
3: I don't know, man. Fighting at that age is like, and you guys are married. Like, how do you not have all those already, like, all those fights already out of your system? Like, you guys are still fighting at 60? That's ridiculous.
2: People fight, bro.
3: But just like, you would think it'd be done. Like, we've already gone through every fight, so there's nothing to fight about.
1: No, there's always something to fight. My grandparents fought with each other until they're like 97.
2: That's
1: crazy. But they stayed married for 60-something years. They seem relatively happy. Maybe Serena's right. You just fight, but you're good together.
4: You're happy. You know, there's little annoyances here and there.
2: I don't know, man. Some people just have this fantasy idea that we just stay together forever and it's all good. It's like, or you can actually go be happy. I mean,
1: I agree with that.
2: Or
1: yes.
2: You can go be happy. We'll take it to the phones and see what you guys think about it. Listener Therapy, Tino Cochino Radio next. Hang out.
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1: So Irma reached out, basically saying that she wants her parents to get divorced. Like, I know that sounds wild, but she just said that they're unhappy and they fight all the time, day in, day out. And even when she's over there with her husband and family, they see it. And her kids, which are obviously the grandkids, they're like, I don't like watching grandpa and grandma fight. Like, it's a whole thing, bro. Yeah. So she's just basically saying, look, you guys are miserable. You should be done with it. Lynette is on the line. What are your thoughts?
2: I've been in the same boat. My parents are still together, but we've always told them since I was 18 that they should get a divorce, that they don't want to start all over, which I get.
1: Parents think that the kids don't know what's going on, right? But clearly, the kids pick up on it, and they just see it, and it's like you don't want that for your parents, it just becomes the example of what to expect and allow in your relationships.
2: Oh, most definitely. That's why I tell my parents all the time, like, I don't get why you guys are still together if you guys are fighting every day.

0: like, I have my own family now, and I definitely agree to the point where, like, I'm not going to be with someone who I'm fine with every day. I just don't want to be with anymore.
1: And your parents have been together for how long?
0: 35 years.
2: Dang.
1: Yeah, they're just, like, set in their ways.
2: I mean, I get wanting better for your parents, but at the same time, it's their life, and I feel like you could only tell them. Yeah, uh-huh.
0: I agree with that as well.
3: And plus, you wouldn't be here if it wasn't for your parents, so you got to kind of...
1: Oh, wow, man.
0: Nicasio, you always have your own little input.
1: Exactly. He lives in his little bubble, which in his mind is perfect. And you can't argue with him, so we just let him be.
3: Facts. Yeah, yeah, yeah. It's real, too.
0: Most definitely.
1: Yeah. He's delusional. So, celebrity gossip is what we're going to jump into next, man. We call it tea time. And today we're talking about NBA Young Boy's baby mama, Yaya Mayweather, who was caught singing his songs on social media, but she claims she doesn't mean anything. She don't want to be with him. That's the whole thing. Serena will break it down next.
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1: All right, let's talk about getting ghetto in public, man. 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
2: Oh, my God.
1: At the car wash. What happened?
3: So we've been having issues with our subscription. We pay a monthly fee. We get unlimited car washes. But every time we go, like, our car is not registering. It's a whole thing. And then I notice that we're getting charged twice.
1: Damn.
3: So my husband already talked to the GM. He's like, if it happens again, come back and we'll figure it out. So we went back and my husband's explaining this to one of the workers. He's like, we'll get your car washed and then just come back around, park right here, and I'll help you. So we do that. My husband gets off the car. He kind of goes up to the front of the car wash and I can't really see him anymore. And maybe like a few minutes pass by and then my husband calls me and he's just screaming on the phone. He's like, I'm being called disrespectful and that I'm harassing the employee or whatever, like a huge thing. And then I see the worker that originally helped us start running to like kind of defuse the situation. And then another manager's coming outside. And then my son, because I'm in the car with my kids, my son's like, what if dad gets arrested?
2: Oh my God.
3: Like, single like, mom. I'm like, everything's fine. And then by the time I'm getting out the car, like I'm talking to the, you know, the actual manager. She's like, I'm so sorry for everything. And I don't know, my husband got into an argument with the worker. He's like, I want to talk to somebody else. We're like, I'm the only one here. And my husband's like, I know it. You're not the only one here. So I guess he started yelling in the, like, the, I don't know, like, hallway. He's like, yo, hey, I need to speak to somebody. And I don't know, it was a huge scene because there's other cars getting a car wash and we got it figured out. But it just, it was a lot.
1: Jesus. What was it that made him so mad that made him react that way?
3: Because the employee just started yelling at him and was like, yo, like, you're being disrespectful, bothering my employee. And my husband's like, what are you talking about? Like, he told me to park right here. I'm just trying to figure this out. I'm like, why are you yelling? And then it just, it exploded after that. And that's when my husband's like, I'm not talking to you anymore. Get me somebody else. And this person's like, well, I'm the manager. And my husband's like, well, I know. I come here all the time. I know there's somebody in that back office. Get me that person.
4: He went full Karen.
2: But what if the $15, like, overdraft, like... Because then when that happens and people start getting crazy.
1: I want to know what made you kind of like pop off in public and just get all Karen and ratchet and... Oh! We have Kiana on the line. Apparently she went crazy at a Walmart.
2: Oh my God.
1: She'll tell us why next.
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0: talking about a time in public where you had to just straight act out and get ghetto on somebody. Yeah. 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
1: I'm trying to park at Walmart and somebody swoops in and steals my space. Ooh. I'm sitting there with my signal on. I'm yelling out the window, all kind of words, and I'm hanging out of the window. I'm upset, and they're just looking at me like, oh, well. And he just gets out his car and walks in Walmart. So I get in Walmart, and I see the dude, and I'm staring him up and down because I'm like 5 feet. He might have been like 6'1", 6'2". And I'm calling them names and telling them how stupid he was for stealing my space because I was in a rush.
0: It's so crazy, though. Like, I've been in that situation before where you just, you can't even believe that it happened, and it makes you so mad that you do want to explode because it's just like the common courtesy of it. It's like they're looking at you and telling you, what are you going to do about it?
1: Right. Well, I can't tell you what I wanted to do about it because we're on the radio.
0: You know, I know what you wanted to do.
2: You got to park behind them. You ever tried that?
1: You know what? I thought about it, but in this day and time, people are crazy. He probably would have ran my car over.
0: Exactly. Yeah. Flip you off and threw a shot at you on the way.
1: Right.
0: For my parents out there, man, I want to see if you agree with rapper Bow Wow. Bro, there's one of the guys on the road for my comedy tour with me, Kalen. We were talking the other day, and I don't remember why Bow Wow came up, and he just looked so confused, and I was like, what's wrong? He's like, what's a Bow Wow?
3: He didn't know who he was.
0: Gen Z, dog. Gen Z, dog.
2: No, that's just dumb.
0: Bow Wow recently said that the drop-off line for taking his kids to school is worse than the line for the club. We will talk more about this next.
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2: What's up, I'm Doja Cat.
5: Yo,
2: what's
5: good? I'm Titan.
6: Bring it back.
2: Here we go.
1: Back to the music. K-Win. Yeah, yeah.

0: spoke out recently and said that the drop-off line for taking his kids to school is worse than the line for the club.
1: Facts.
0: It is Tino Cochino Radio. 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
2: I'm going to tell y'all something that all parents fear in the morning. The school line, the drop-off line. The drop-off line is crazy. It's getting crazier and crazier. That's the only thing I fear every time. And then look, the thing be like this, right? Y'all know I'm a single-parent father, right? So no matter how much you think you own time, you never really own time. You can get up as early as you want, no matter what, get them dressed, breakfast, Pop-Tart, whatever it is, and you still be late. But you wouldn't be late if that school line was a little thin. I'm telling you, the school lines be crazy. They be going from the main door of the school, the main entrance, all the way out to the main road. It's worse than being on the highway sometimes.
0: The entire time Bao was talking, our producer Matt was shaking his head in agreeance.
1: Oh my God, it's the worst. My wife does the drop-off, and she deals with it every day, and I do the pickup, but I figured out a hack. I wait to leave like 10 minutes later than I really should leave, and I get there at the end of the line. That way I'm not waiting. My kids are always the last one picked up, but I make sure I'm not the very last car. I'm like the second or third to last car. I wait almost no time, pick up my kids, good to go.
3: I'm the opposite. I'm the first car.
1: Oh.
3: Like almost every time to pick up my
1: son. 2 hours early.
3: Yeah. No, but that's crazy. Did a video too about the pickup line and people were on my side. So I get there early and there's a shade tree because I have my daughter in the car. So I park in this shade tree and then, you know, cars start coming and they park in front, which is fine. But there's like this tiny space between me and like the next car. And it's happened a couple times where this car just comes and tries to like, you know, parallel park and squeeze in there. And sometimes I don't move because I'm like, no, I'm shaded. I still got 45 minutes till the kids come out. I don't want my daughter, you know, sweating in the back seat. But the other day, I moved a little. But I was annoyed because I'm like, you don't fit there. I'm here early.
0: Sitting there 45 minutes waiting. Yeah, that sounds horrible.
1: Don't you have tinted windows and air conditioning?
0: Listen, man, I'm on my Love Bomb comedy tour. I'm having a blast. We had some sold-out shows over the weekend.

0: continued. We were in Tucson, Arizona. We had a sold-out show. Then we did a second show, which was halfway sold out. I mean, that's a win.
1: Yeah.
0: And then we had Chandler, Arizona. That was sold out. I mean, it was just fun, bro. And the cool thing, I felt very complimented. The owner of the bar that we were at in Tucson, which is just a cool name, too. The bar is called Your Mom's House.
1: Mm-hmm. Yeah. Did it look like a mom's house?
0: No. It's very nice. Very nice. It's dope. Like, you walk in, and there's an outside, like, patio bar. And then there's the main, like, indoor bar, and then you go into the next room, and that's like the comedy room set up, and it's nice. Yeah. Like, it's super dope. But just, they were very hospitable and super sweet. But the guy, the promoter for the tour, came up to me. He's like, bro, I'm gonna be honest with you, man. You got one of the sexiest fan bases I've ever seen.
1: Oh my god. Nice. Bro.
0: Yeah. And Chandler, I mean, Nicasio could speak to it. And Chandler, it was almost all women.
2: Yeah, bro. Like, even I couldn't. Like, I was too busy watching them instead of the show.
0: It was nice. And same thing in Tucson. I mean, the women are coming now. But my point is, we had a great time, and the tour is still going down. We've added dates. We're gonna be in Corpus Christi at House of Rock on June 18th. We're gonna be in McAllen, Texas at Cena El Rey. Ooh. I cannot wait for that. That's gonna be dope. And then we just added Coachella at Spotlight 29 Casino.
2: That's pretty cool.
0: Nice. And that's gonna be dope.
2: That's
0: too.
2: A placement.
0: And we're still adding more. So Vegas is on the way. Where else? I think Tri-Cities, Washington, and more. So
1: Jamaica.
0: Just go to my Instagram at Tino Cochino. Click the link in the bio. Get more dates and tickets. And you can go to TinoCochino.com as well. I do travel a lot. And when I saw this, I was very interested, because sometimes you wonder what can you and can you not travel with. TSA has quietly updated their marijuana policy.
1: Yeah. Mm-hmm.
0: We'll talk about it next.
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2: I haven't seen this, like, reported on everywhere, but it's just kind of interesting. Like, real low-key, like, the TSA has updated their marijuana policy.
3: Right.
2: And we're going to talk to our producer, Matt, who's a frequent participant.
3: Not well, I'm flying with it, although I have.
2: Of the brand of marijuana.
3: Yes.
2: Tell me more about this.
3: Well, basically, they said that the medical marijuana can be included in both carry-on and checked bags. Medical marijuana. And they added that TSA security officers do not search for illegal drugs. But if any illegal substance or evidence of criminal activity is discovered during the screening, they do reserve the right to send you to law enforcement. So legally, you can carry medical marijuana. Whether you want to bring your recreational is up to you. They don't check for it, but if they happen to discover it, they can send you to the
4: cops. It's still illegal, basically, because it's federally illegal. So it's just still fly at your own risk.
3: Yes.
2: Yeah. I've got a friend that travels with a lot more than marijuana, and it scares me, bro. I'm like, I don't know how you can do it, bro. There's no way that I would have a heart attack. Yeah, they get away with it every time.
0: Yeah, because they probably check it in on the curb.
2: We used to have a co-host back in the day that would travel with us before, like, even there was dispensaries and stuff.
3: Yeah.
2: And they would always take weed. Like, it was all good. And I was like, how do you do this?
0: I know.
4: That's scary.
3: And they got away with it.
4: I just feel like if you get caught, it's not worth it. You know what I mean? Like,
2: yeah, exactly. Like, is it that serious? Just wait till you get to where you're going. You can find some there. It's there, too.
3: Yeah, that's a pain in the ass.
4: That was prison, Matt.
3: Literally.
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1: Are you smarter than Nicasio, man? We're playing the game. We're getting you hooked up. It's so easy. You get a question. Sir. You get multiple choice answers. It's your job to pick the right one. So listen carefully.
2: Which artist realized he had officially made it as a superstar when comedian Dave Chappelle did a hilarious sketch about him on the Chappelle Show? Is it A, Drake, B, Lil Jon, or C, Teddy Swims?
1: We have Ryan on the line. He's ready to play, so we'll see if he is smarter than Nicasio or not. Next on K-Win.

0: Jay wins.
1: Are you smarter than Ocasio? Woo. Let's play the game and find out. This is Ryan, right?
2: Yes.
1: All right, bro. This is easy, man. Ocasio is going to give you a question, a few multiple choice answers. Pick the right one. We'll get you hooked up, okay?
2: Okay.
3: Which artist realized he had officially made it as a superstar when comedian Dave Chappelle did a hilarious sketch about him on the Chappelle Show? Is it A, Drake, B, Lil Jon, or C, Teddy Swims?
2: Lil Jon.
3: Oh, he got it right.
1: Yeah. There it is. Congratulations. Easy as that, man. We'll get you hooked up, bro. Hang on so we can get some info real quick, okay?
2: Okay, thank you.
1: So, if you got a first date coming up, this one thing apparently can increase your success rate by 60%.
0: Ooh.
1: We will share with you next.
0: God.

0: wait, if you had a first date coming up and you wanted to be successful, you need to do this because there's a success rate of about 60%. What is this, Serena?
1: It is taking shots. It says this helps conversations flow a little easier because you're calm and, you know, the communication's better. But it's also saying, take everything in moderation. Don't, like, down the whole bottle and then expect everything to still go
2: good.
1: It
2: warms you up. Isn't it crazy how you can feel it go through your body?
0: Yeah, look at that poison.
2: Oh, my God. And it's actually cheaper. Imagine being with a girl that just orders beer after beer after beer. It's like, you racked up the whole bill, $100, and we could have just had two shots, and you would have felt the same.
0: I feel like I don't drink as much anymore because...

0: I feel like I have to work it off harder when I go to the gym. Like, I feel like it starts to stick to my body more. I feel like I'm trying to be more aware of it. I just don't like the... I hate hangovers. I can't... Even the thought of, like... The one of the worst feelings ever, like, when you know you drink somewhat, even if not a lot, but you know you drink, and when you're kind of waking up and your eyes are starting to open, and you're like, oh, am I going to have a headache? Am I going to have a headache? I hate that feeling. Mm-hmm. And I just, I don't know. I feel like I've cut back a lot. I'll do, like, a shot before a show or something, but, like, getting drunk, I don't think I do that
1: It's
0: anymore.
1: Really just a social setting for me, because as I'm getting older, like, I don't really drink at the house myself. Like, so I do like the champagne, and I buy, like, the packs of four, the little minis, just in case I do want to have one at the house. But, like, those last me forever now. Like, honestly, I've had, like, these four champagne bottles.
2: You have Emergency champagne in your house?
1: No, it's like the little bottle. So but
0: you say it's a social thing. I mean, that's pretty much every weekend if someone's over, though, right?
1: Yeah, someone's over. But if I'm just by myself, like, I'm not opening up the champagne or anything like that.
0: Because you're saying, I'm sorry.
3: I was going to say, if you drink at home, you're an alcoholic. To me, you are.
1: You just said that you did that.
3: I know. I did it one time, and I felt like a loser. That one time, and I had half of the can, and I threw it away.
0: It's funny. I don't drink at home either.
3: Yeah. I just really? Feel like it's that bad, so we have to drink at home.
1: I don't think it's that bad. I think people are just used to it.
0: Because they're used to how bad it is?
1: I don't know. I feel like you guys have been very judgy today. My goodness.
3: I'm just saying.
2: I feel judged.
3: You're alcoholic.
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0: 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And today we're talking about NBA Young Boys, baby mama, Yaya Mayweather, who was caught singing his songs on social media, but she claims she doesn't mean anything. She don't want to be with him. That's the whole thing. Serena will break it down next.
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0: right, let's talk the daughter of Floyd Mayweather, Yaya Mayweather, who is the baby mom of NBA Youngboy.
1: Yes.
0: Apparently, she doesn't want to be with him anymore or something like that. Serena has all the info. It's tea time. The celebrity gossip. Cochino, Cochino Radio. Break it down.
1: So there's this video that was posted online, and it's showing Yaya, like, sing a NBA Youngboy song word for word, and she's having a good time. And they said she loved her baby daddy more than he will ever love her, and it's sickening. Well, she responded, "No, I don't want to still be with my child's father. No, I'm not still in love with him. No, I'm not obsessed. That ship has sailed. So can we please let that narrative go? I just enjoy the music like everyone else. That's it. Nothing more. Thanks for coming to my TED Talk." Also, I'm like, what if they're just good co-parenting and she's going to a show and supporting him?
0: Yeah, it's like when Kim wears a pair of Yeezys or something.
2: Oh, yeah.
0: Like people get all mad. Oh, what are you doing? She wants to be back with him. Or she just...
3: Are they comfortable?
0: Yeah, yeah. I don't know why people can't just live. Everyone breaks everything down and like just they overanalyze
2: everything.
1: And they want everybody to hate everyone. It's like, I don't know, let them be good co-parents if that's what works for them.
0: I feel like... I don't know, man. The dating scene in 2026 is wild. I can't imagine picking someone and having to create a kid with them.
3: What's the easy part?
0: There's a horror story that I share on this week's dating podcast. It sounds like a scene from a movie. And honestly, I think the girl, she's low-key in the wrong for the whole situation. I'll break it down.

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1: Okay, Wynn. So on my dating podcast this week, I share a dating horror story that I found on TikTok. It's wild, man. So this girl worked at Home Depot. And she's 20 years old. And I guess some guy was like, check it out. She worked like in the business department to where the contractors. Mm-hmm. You know what I'm saying? Like, she's not helping the normal people. Like, you gotta be like in construction or whatever.
2: Oh, damn.
1: So this guy comes through, pulls out this big old wad of money, and he's like, man, you should let me take you on a date sometime. She's like, all right, I'm down. She's like, cause your girl's broke, so I can get a free meal. She says that straight up.
0: Oh, wow.
1: So she's like, whatever. So they're gonna go to a TGI Fridays. So they go to TGI Fridays, and then he's trying to convince the waiter, like, yo, you should let me, you know, get her a drink. You know, she doesn't have her ID, but it's all good. And she's like, remember, I'm only 20. But I'm not going to turn down a drink. So it's like, all right, so you're complaining, but you're still taking the drink. So what's what?
2: Yeah.
1: And then she's like, so then it starts getting weird. And I don't know, he gets too flirty. And I'm like, I should probably get out of here. But then he says, maybe we should go to the movies. And I'm like, okay, that sounds good. So then I get into the car, but we start driving and I realize where we're going, there's not a movie theater. And I ask him, where are we going? And he said, oh, to my house. I have a theater. And I was I don't know if that's a good idea, but I didn't say anything. It's like, at any point, you could stop the date.
0: Yeah.
1: Like,
0: yeah.
1: He's not holding you ransom. And then she says, as they're driving, he cuts some guy off, and then the guy yells at him. So then it turns into a Fast and Furious thing, and they start chasing each other and racing.
3: Oh, my gosh.
1: And it just starts to get wild. And so finally, she's like, this is crazy. I got to stop. I got to get out of here. And he's like, are you serious? We're having such a good time. And she's like, yeah, I don't know if I want to do this. So he gave her $10 and drove off.
3: Wow.
2: Nice of him to get a new
4: one. And that was more than what she gets paid.
1: There's so much more to the story. That's the smallest, quickest, condensed version.
2: God.
1: I would love for you to check it out, man. We're talking dating horror stories, just why it sucks in 2026. Wherever you stream your favorite podcast, all you got to do is search for Tino Cochino Laugh at Love. While we're talking money and wealth, apparently bare nails, like bare manicures, like nude looks, are the new sign of wealth in 2026. Serena, with all your Swarovski crystals and stuff that you got going on, are you the opposite of wealthy right now?
3: I am.
1: We'll talk all about it next.
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1: All right, baby, wrapping up another day. 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So gracias, we appreciate that. Listen, man, I'm coming to your city soon, hopefully, for my comedy tour, the Love Bomb Comedy Tour. South Texas is actually next, man. We got Corpus Christi on June 18th at House of Rock. We've got McAllen, Texas at Cena El Rey on June 19th. 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Get your tickets. Before we dip today, I want to talk to all my ladies out there, or my fellas too, if you get your nails done. It's Tino Cochino Radio. The internet is now calling bare nails the new symbol of quiet luxury.
2: Hmm.
1: No polish, no extensions, no detailed designs, just clean simplicity. So basically, what used to be seen as plain or unfinished is now a sign of status. But where does that leave you, Serena?
3: I just do what I like. So last time, I think I had very basic nails. I were French tip, and this time they're orange. So
2: Gold boxes on them. I don't really care.
3: I'm not like, I don't judge people by their nails. Like, just do what you like. I feel like it's a thing of self-expression. And if you're feeling just, you know, like chill and you want to do something chill, go for it. If you want something loud, go for it.
1: But Let's talk to Nicasio, who loves a pretty mani-pedi. Ooh. You're a nail aficionado.
2: On a girl, right?
4: Oh, on a girl, yeah, not yourself.
1: Yeah, yeah, of course. Go ahead. What are your thoughts on this?
5: I feel like it's true. And also, I feel like if it's all white, we're dealing with something different. We're dealing with money. We're dealing with the high maintenance here.
1: I don't think that's true. I see a lot of all whites in Toyota Camrys.
2: What's wrong with the Camry? That's a very sensible car.
1: Nothing's wrong with it. That's what Matt drives.
2: But I have the XLE.
1: Nothing's wrong with it. I'm just saying.
5: They're hot, though. And they're perfect.
1: Yeah. But we're talking wealth. Yes.
5: I feel like the people that go the extra mile are the ones that try to look rich.
1: Okay.
5: Like Serena.
3: I'm not trying to look rich. I'm in sweatpants right now.
5: Well, because you have a bunch of designs on your nails, and this is like if it's Halloween, she's putting pumpkins on her nails. Like, who does that?
3: And I've been getting a lot of compliments on these nails.
1: What was it that inspired these?
3: Going to Jamaica, because orange is my favorite color anyway, and I just feel like orange, it's kind of like tropical.
2: Orange is your favorite color? I've never met anyone that orange was their favorite color.
1: Yeah, same.
2: Right?
1: That's weird.
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9: If you missed a minute, you missed too much. Check him out. It's Lucas in the Morning.
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19: People have started using AI for all sorts of things, but I cannot think of an area where the stakes are higher than your health. First of all, I'll tell you this. I know doctors who have cracked some seemingly impossible cases with the help of AI, so it can be a powerful tool. But AI can also hallucinate, provide bad advice, and be just as confident when it does that. If you do decide to plug any personal medical information into one of these chatbots, you should know that while the companies that created them have robust privacy protections in place, they are not bound by HIPAA, like your healthcare provider is. Whatever the advice presented to you, take it with a degree of healthy skepticism. Always get a second opinion. And remember, if you ever experience concerning symptoms, skip the AI consult and head straight to the ER. I'm Dr. Sanjay Gupta, helping you live a better life.
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1: 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And then there's this pickup truck, a huge one. So he hits the gas and guns it. And comes inches from hitting me. The tire screeched. And I yell, WTF! And look at the guy, and he's huge. And thankfully, he was reasonable because I think he would have beat me up.
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1: 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And then there's this pickup truck, a huge one. So he hits the gas and guns it. And comes inches from hitting me, the tires screeched. And I yell, WTF! And look at the guy, and he's huge. And thankfully, he was reasonable because I think he would have beat me up.
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1: 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What's your name? Who's this?
0: My name's Amber Montoya.
1: Hello, Amber Montoya. What are you doing tonight?
0: I'm just thinking about my husband here at home in Ogden, Utah.
1: So home is in Ogden, Utah, and what is your husband's name?
0: His name's Isaac Montoya.
1: All right. Is Isaac in Ogden, too, or is he a little bit farther away?
0: He's a little bit farther away. He's in Draper, Utah.
1: Draper, Utah. Okay. What would you like to tell Isaac tonight, who's not next to you, which must be tough, but let's send him a message. What would you like to tell him?
0: I just want to tell you I love you, baby, and I'm here waiting for you, and I can't wait for the day for you to come home.
1: So, Amber, when Isaac comes home, what are some of the things that you're looking forward to doing together? G-rated, of course, because we're on the radio.
0: I just want to live life with you, baby. That's all. Just live life.
1: I love it. He'll be home before you know it, Amber. Thanks for listening tonight. Thanks for the call.
0: Thank you.

0: You could be madly in love or getting over a vicious, painful heartbreak or somewhere in the middle. Either way, I hope you're ready to get it on tonight. You may just be here for the music, and that's fine, too. This is the Slow Jam Show with R-Dub, the star of the show. It's not me. The star of the show is you.
1: I want to send my oral expression going out to the love of my life, Angel Pedregon, in Tulare.
2: Hi, this is Selena Green calling from Albuquerque, New Mexico. This is the oral expression.

0: I'm going out to the love of my life. Baby, the time is here. I am anxiously waiting for you to come home. I love you and I miss you so much. And our life together is going to be amazing.
1: This is Frank in Corpus Christi, Texas. I want to say goodnight to my baby, Anna, in Aliceville, Alabama. I've been listening to Art Doug Slow Jams with you all night. And I hope you have a great night. Good night, Moonlight.
2: 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I'm calling from Tucson, Arizona. 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
3: 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And I love those words. My love for you will never die. It is eternal. 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
1: Good, how you doing tonight?
0: I'm doing good, Ardell. It's been a while since I've listened to your station. Last time I listened to your station, I was in Alaska. I just wanted to give it one expression to the mother of my child, Nicole David, and want her to know that she's a wonderful woman and a very hardworking mom, and I appreciate all that she's doing to take care of my daughter, make sure she's okay.
1: I got it. I didn't get your name, though. Who's this?
0: My name is Adam Calhoun.
1: Adam, welcome back to the show. So we haven't talked for a while. You were in Alaska last time we talked. Where are you tonight?
0: I'm in Seattle, Washington. You remember.
1: Of course. And do you hear us on the radio in Seattle?
0: Yeah, right now. I'm listening to your station, the station now.
1: Excellent. My man, well, I appreciate you checking in with us. I'm glad you're back in the game, checking out the slow jams. Anything else we can do for you?
0: Oh, no. Just keep playing them hits. You know what you're doing.
1: Adam, so good to hear from you tonight, man. You call us anytime.
0: Good to hear to you. Thank you, brother.

0: All right, Ardev, I sound like I'm relaxed, but really behind the scenes, I'm working pretty fast and furiously to answer as many phone calls as we can tonight and get as many people on the radio as we can. It's the Slow Jam Show, and these are your dedications. 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
1: Hi, this is Serena. I'm calling from Las Cruces, wanting to send the love of my life, Sean, a oral expression. Hope you have a good night. Sweet dreams, Daddy.
2: 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And I am sending out an oral expression to Tommy Jordan. He lives in Lubbock, Texas. I like to say I appreciate you and I thank you for loving on me while I'm going through the COVID.
3: Hello, I'm Roberto Duran out of Parker, Arizona. And I want to connect with my family, the Duran and Perea family, in my birthplace of Los Baños, California, and say, it's great to talk to y'all.
4: Hi, this is Talina from Chico, California. This message is for Vincent Newborn, Wasilla, Alaska. Baby, I miss you, and I was so glad to hear you on the phone tonight. I can't wait till we're finally together.
0: All right, that's how we do it. And imagine if someone heard you by surprise on the radio. Maybe they're on their way home, and they're listening to Slow Jams, too, and all of a sudden your voice comes on with something super sweet directed to them on the air for the whole world to hear. That's old-fashioned love. 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We'll drop some computer love. We'll kick off another full hour of tonight's Slow Jam Show. And we'll check the apology line, all coming up in just a few seconds.
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5: 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And comes inches from hitting me, the tires screeched. 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And look at the guy, and he's huge. And thankfully, he was reasonable because I think he would have beat me up.
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1: My name is Shamika Hill, and I'm calling to apologize to my husband, Tony Hill, because I feel like I could do more, even though I try to do everything. I just want you to know that I'm happy, I love you, and be here for you for everything, and I'm going to try to do better. Not try, I am going to do better.
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3: Hi, this is Joanna in Anchorage, Alaska. I would like to say sorry to my boyfriend in Anchorage, Barry. I'm so sorry. I do love you. And always, I'm sorry, baby. 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

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Let's drop some computer love tonight from the website, Christian to Elena in Tucson, Arizona. Dedication Zap and Roger. I want to be your man. Christian says, even when things feel heavy and even broken, he still wants to be your man. From Renee to Gabby, listening in Las Vegas, Nevada tonight, Q100.5. I love you, and I'll always be there for you. Let's go to the great state of Texas. Teresa and Gilbert are in Corpus Christi, Texas tonight. Teresa says, thank you for being an amazing husband, father, and friend. And from Kevin in Santa Maria, California, for Tiffany in Lompoc, California, I care for you a lot, and I just want us to be together and happy. Rich and Erica checking in Biloxi, Mississippi. David Ferletti in Pacoima, California tonight. 93.5 K-Day. Andrew and Ashley in Lansing, Michigan. And Letty and Carl in Valdosta, Georgia tonight. And so much more to come. We've saved some of the best for last. Your final goodnights, oral expressions, and some very special slow jam requests. Hope you'll stay with me a little bit longer. The rest of tonight's slow jams start in just a few seconds.

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9: 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Yeah, not this summer.

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1: How about an oral expression?
0: Yes, an oral expression.
1: All right. What's your name and where are you calling from?
0: My name's Yvette Ramirez and I'm calling from Harlingen, Texas.
1: Hello, Yvette. And who's on your mind tonight? What are you thinking about?
0: I'm thinking of my boyfriend. His name's Michael Salinas and he's currently in Amarillo.
1: Beautiful. What do you want to tell Michael tonight? What's your message?
0: Just wanted to tell him I miss him so much and I love him a lot and he's always on my mind. Good night and sweet dreams, baby.

0: always pretty chill here in the studio when we play the slow jams, but towards the very end of the show, the blood pressure increases. We try our very best to squeeze as many people onto the show before we say goodnight. Have you ever seen video of the subway, the underground subway in like India or Japan, where they're like shoving a bunch of people in right before the door closes? I feel like that's what we do every night here on Slow Jams, because we do want to get as many people on the radio as possible. So let's do it. Here are tonight's final oral expressions.
1: Hey, my name is Bianca. I'm calling from Louisville, Kentucky. I want to send an oral expression to Cesare. He's in Marion, Illinois. I love you, baby. Me and the kids miss you. We can't wait for you to come home.
2: Hello, this is Sean. I'm calling from Anchorage, Alaska. I'd like to send an oral expression to Tara. I just want to say, girl, you rock my world, and you bring out the best in me. I can't wait to see you again.
3: Yeah, this is Natalie from Whittier, California. This is for Robert in Las Vegas. Just want to say goodnight. I love you. Sweet dreams, and you'll always be my dream boy.
4: Hi, this is Angelique Phillips from Wichita, Kansas, and this goes out to Carlos. I love you, and I'm so thankful for you, even if I don't tell you all the time. I love you more.
0: We'll do it again tomorrow night. 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

0: This weather has been so bizarre for graduation season. I mean, there's a lot of graduations happening and everything, and it's like raining. Like it was raining when I left the house today. So, but don't worry, that heat and the hot and all that weather, it's coming towards the end of the weekend. Today, it's going to be in the lower 70s with some rain this morning and then maybe some sun this afternoon. But definitely weird weather for the end of May.
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0: 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It is Lucas in the morning. So the Stockton Ports have a game coming up on Saturday. It's going to be a beautiful day on Saturday, a beautiful night. We have your free tickets to see the Stockton Ports right now. Hit me up, 209-951-5946. Hit me up right now, and I'll hook you up with Stockton Ports tickets.
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2: Hello?
3: Hola, my name is Carmen. May I please speak to...
2: This is... Francis calling?
3: Hi there. Yes, I'm with Credit Card Services, and I'm calling about an... Do you know her?
2: Yeah.
3: And how well do you know her?
2: I mean, I know her... Why? What's this regarding?
3: Sir, I'm with the Fraud Department with Credit Card Services, and we have reason to believe that a... is the ringleader of a credit card fraud cartel that has been operating
2: what?
3: Throughout the Midwest United States... for the past 6 years?
2: You're talking about a...
3: So I ask again, sir, how well do you know a...
2: Well, this has got to be a joke or something.
3: I don't joke about fraud. If I joked about fraud, I'd say, knock, knock. Open up, you're under arrest.
2: I don't have time for this, all right?
3: Hello?
2: Hello?
3: Oh, that was you, Scatterman. I believe we were disconnected.
2: No, yeah, I hung up on you. I don't think we were disconnected. I mean, what are...
3: Sir, I still have several questions, and you have not answered one. How well do you know him?
2: Listen, I don't need to...
3: Do you know that she's the ringleader of a credit card fraud ring?
2: Listen, I don't need to answer any of your questions. Who is this?
3: Excuse me. Yes, you do need to answer my questions, or I'm going to assume that you're an accomplice.
2: You're going to assume that I'm an accomplice?
3: Yes.
2: I have no idea what you're talking about.
3: And by There's the lack no of that... bass in your voice, I can tell you wouldn't survive a day in jail.
2: What? Are you kidding me right now? I mean, like, there's no way that I'm...
3: I've been in jail. You'd last maybe 6-7 minutes.
2: I'll bet you have been in jail.
3: Oh, hello?
2: Hello?
3: Oh, that is he's got him in, sir. Are you in denial?
2: What are you calling me from different numbers or something?
3: That your girlfriend is the Pablo Escobar of credit card fraud?
2: The Pablo Escobar of credit card fraud?
3: Yes,
2: no.
3: She's the El Chapo of charge cards.
2: Oh, my God.
3: Listen, I see it all the time. Beautiful young lady running a criminal organization gets with a big dork as a cover-up and gets themselves...
2: What the f***? You must be out of your mind. Why? Stop calling my phone.

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2: 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I'm Jack Harlow.
3: I'm Doja Cat.
4: 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This is J. Cole.
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1: That early part of 580, slowing down just as you make your way into Tracy right around 132. It's going to continue now all the way out towards Patterson Pass Road. A nice little break, but then it's going to jam again, of course, at the 205 merge. And this time, you'll be in it over the Altamont Pass, clear out to North Flynn Road. That's traffic. I'm Ron Servi.
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12: A Better Life with Dr. Sanjay Gupta.
13: People have started using AI for all sorts of things, but I cannot think of an area where the stakes are higher than your health. First of all, I'll tell you this. I know doctors who have cracked some seemingly impossible cases with the help of AI, so it can be a powerful tool. But AI can also hallucinate, provide bad advice, and be just as confident when it does that. If you do decide to plug any personal medical information into one of these chatbots, you should know that while the companies that created them have robust privacy protections in place, they are not bound by HIPAA, like your healthcare provider is. Whatever the advice presented to you, take it with a degree of healthy skepticism. Always get a second opinion. And remember, if you ever experience concerning symptoms, skip the AI consult and head straight to the ER. I'm Dr. Sanjay Gupta, helping you live a better life.
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0: most number one songs on the Billboard Hot 100 by a solo male artist. So Drake has beaten Michael Jackson. It was like unbelievable. This is a crazy, crazy, crazy run. So Drake has now tied Rihanna and Taylor Swift for the most number one songs among all acts with 14 chart toppers. He also surpassed Morgan Wallen's 2025 record for the most entries in a single week on the Billboard Hot 100, logging 42 songs on the chart. Drake occupies 9 spots in the current top 10, extending his career total to 90 top 10 hits on the Hot 100 and becoming the first artist to register more than 400 career entries on the chart. So, Drake, you can say what you might want to say, but I mean, those numbers don't lie. I mean, when it comes to chart topping hits and getting chart songs in the charts, Drake is definitely the GOAT.
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0: 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It is Lucas in the morning. I am so pumped up for Bad Bunny in Toy Story 5. I mean, that is going to be absolutely legendary. And more Bad Bunny news, too. Bad Bunny climbs to number 8 on the YouTube Music Top Artist chart in May. So Bad Bunny secured the number 8 spot on YouTube Music for the Top Artist charts in May 2026, showcasing his global dominance and streaming power. And I think June is going to be an even bigger month for him, because, you know, he's got the Toy Story movie coming out June 19th, some new music coming out for Bad Bunny. So Bad Bunny right now is just running things.
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I'm feeling like it's fall. We're getting ready to go into summertime. I mean, you know, the unofficial beginning of summer is Memorial Day weekend, and it's anything but summer weather. But that summer weather, it is coming. But by the end of the weekend, you're probably going to have that AC on.

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3: Scottyman, can I please speak to Michelle?
4: Speaking.
3: I'm your neighbor, and I live like two doors down and then behind you through the alley.
4: Okay.
3: Hi, yeah, and I was sunbathing naked on my roof, and I noticed that you have a chicken coop with some chickens in it. Yes, and do those chickens like lay eggs?
4: Well, yeah, they're chickens. That's kind of what they do.
3: I'm sorry. I've never been around a live chicken. The only chicken I've been around is in a bucket.
4: Okay. Well, nice talking
3: I wanted to ask you a question, because egg prices are crazy right now, which is probably why you have chickens. I wanted to know, can I borrow some, because I'm kind of tight on bread.
4: You want to borrow some eggs?
3: No, chickens.
4: You want to borrow my chickens?
3: Yeah, exactly. Just until the egg prices go down, and then I'll return them to you.
4: No.
3: And I know I said I was short on bread. I don't actually mean bread. I do have bread that I could feed them.
4: Okay, but bread.
3: And then they'll lay the eggs, and then I'll eat those with the bread toasted with butter on it. Hello?
4: Hello?
3: Hola, this is Scottyman. I believe we were disconnected.
4: Yeah, I hung up.
3: I didn't hear your answer, so is it yes?
4: Yeah. No, the answer is no. No to my chickens. No. No to you sunbathing naked on a roof. God, ew. No.
3: Hello?
4: Hello?
3: Hola, this is Scottyman. Listen, I wanted to know, which one of these chickens can I take?
4: Yeah, are you in my yard? Get out of my yard. Oh my God, I'm going to call the cops.
3: Do you know how many eggs you have in here today?
4: No, I'm at work. Why would I know?
3: You're at work. Okay, so then you don't have any. They didn't lay any. I'll see you later.
4: Leave my chickens alone and get out of my yard.
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1: 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If you're heading up through Salida, you'll see a few brake lights now heading up towards North Main Street in Ripon. After that, you're at the limit through Manteca and on into Lathrop. But in Tracy, 205 still jams up before the 11th Street merge. That's traffic. I'm Ron Servi.
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a nice little battle going on between musicians right now about who is the most successful musician in the world or artist. Some people don't want to call them musicians. You want to call them artists, singers, rappers, whatever. But you have Taylor Swift, Drake, and Bad Bunny. They're all fighting for that number one position, and it's very close, and it's a battle right now. 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

0: 97.7, 98.3 K-Win. It is Lucas in the morning. So I think this is very cool of Bruno Mars. So Hillard Darby High School, the seniors were treated to a free ice cream sundaes from a truck sent by Bruno Mars on May 19th. It was a day before their graduation ceremony was originally scheduled. Now, the senior class president, Alex Eldridge, had asked the singer to make an appearance, and Atlantic Records arranged for Little Ladies Soft Serve to provide sundaes for the students. Now, the ice cream truck was wrapped with graphics promoting Bruno Mars' new album, and the event was a huge success for the, Westerville business there, the ice cream truck. Now, the students were thrilled by the surprise treat and grateful for this special gesture from the singer. So isn't that cool? Imagine getting ice cream from Bruno Mars.
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0: 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It is Lucas in the morning, and Cardi B is begging you. She's saying, please, stop demanding new music. Stop demanding new music. She can't take it anymore. It's driving her absolutely crazy. She said she needs some time to rest and recover. The new music will come. It's just not going to happen right now. She's going to recover, and then she'll start thinking about new music and a tour by the end of summer.
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1: All kinds of drama coming from Carmen this morning. 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A brand new Carmen prank call coming up in 3 minutes on K-Women.
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0: this is so cool, but Bruno Mars is, you know, he's such a class act. So there was this high school in Ohio that wanted him to show up to the school, and they put a request in, and obviously Bruno Mars couldn't do it. But he sent ice cream to the school to celebrate their graduation. Like, he sent an ice cream truck over there with tons and tons of free ice cream for all the graduates. I love Bruno Mars. Such a nice guy.
1: Don't answer the phone. It's another Kaylin Carmen prank call.
2: Hello?
3: Hola, my name is Carmen, and I'm calling from Ilana Banana Brunch Date. Can I please speak to
2: Yeah, this is
3: Hi, we got your name from and he said that you're single and might be looking for some fun, and we throw the best and biggest singles parties this side of the Mason-Dixon.
2: Wait, you got my number from
3: Yes, and I'm with Ilana Banana Brunch Dates, where the mimosas aren't the only thing bottomless.
2: You gave me my number?
3: Yes.
2: Is there like a web page for this that I can check out or something?
3: It's complimentary, sir.
2: Sure, yeah, I know, but is there like a
3: Which
2: way
3: means it's free.
2: Okay.
3: Okay. Well, and all we need from you is a credit card number.
2: Didn't you just say that it was complimentary? Didn't you just say it was free?
3: Yes, but this is for the 2-drink minimum.
2: You just said that the party
3: yes,
2: was free.
3: Yes, I know what, excuse me, are you a court reporter?
2: No, I was just...
3: I don't recall hiring you as my receptionist to take dictation.
2: No, I'm just...
3: Oh, okay, well, why don't you shut your mouth then? Unless it's to give me your credit card number.
2: Hello?
3: Hola, this is Carmen from Il Nara Banana Brunch Date. I believe we were disconnected.
2: Hold up.
3: Excuse me, why are you getting...
2: I hung up on you. You asked me for my credit card information. I'm not going to give it to you.
3: I'm calling from Il Nara Banana Brunch Date, where when we say it's all you care to enjoy, we're not talking about the food.
2: Listen, I don't even understand why you got my number.
3: Excuse me. Can you not interrupt me mid-moan?
2: That is enough.
3: Hello?
2: Hello?
3: Hola, this is Carmen. What is your problem? I'm trying to invite you to a party.
2: You offered me something, and I was not interested, and so I said no, and I hung up on you, okay?
3: Okay, well, I'm sorry, because here at Il Nara Banana Brunch Date, we're not allowed to say no. Only yes.
2: Okay, miss.
3: Yes.
2: Whatever.
3: Yes.
2: You're an idiot.
3: Yes. Stupid.
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3: Still a tough go of it on 580 westbound. The heavy traffic beginning at 132 continues to Corral Hollow. And then beyond there, you have more heavy traffic waiting for you beginning at the 205 merge. This time it's going to continue stop and go over the Altamont Pass to North Flynn Road. That's traffic. I'm Ron Servi.
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11: And I won.
0: Yeah, I'm going to go out, going to get some miles in, so I'm running. And then there's this pickup truck, a huge one. So he hits the gas and guns it.

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0: I love that song right there. I mean, he's shouting out Antioch. Yeah, Antioch in the house right there. Too Hard for the Radio. It's Drake, 97.7, 98.3 K-Win. By the way, Drake is taking down Michael Jackson with these records. I mean, his stats right now are absolutely insane. I mean, he is just running music. So, Drake has broken Michael Jackson's record for the most number one songs in the Billboard Hot 100 by a solo male artist. I mean, it's insane. He now has tied Rihanna and Taylor Swift for the most number one songs among acts, all acts, with 14 chart toppers. He has 14 number one songs. He also surpassed Morgan Wallen's 2025 record for the most entries in a single week on the Billboard Hot 100 chart, logging 42 songs on the chart. Drake now occupies 9 spots in the current top 10. That is unbelievable.
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0: It's in the morning. I have to tell you, maybe it says something about my personality, but I actually enjoy clouds and rain. Well, I definitely like it a lot more than heat.
1: Baby, let's go.
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0: 98.3 K-Win. It is Lucas in the morning. It is a Thursday. It is raining outside, but I have good news. Good news. If you don't like the rain, you'll love this. TLC, Salt and Pepper, and En Vogue. You can see them at the U.S. tour stop of your choice. Your next shot to win happens just after 11 a.m. with Renee.
1: Don't answer the phone. 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
2: Hello?
3: Hello, my name is Scott. I'm in with Insurance. May I please speak to Ray?
2: Yes, this is him.
3: Hi, Ray. I'm calling in regards to an accident that you recently had where you were, quote, rear-ended by my client.
2: Yes, yes.
3: Do you have a bumper sticker on your back window?
2: Yeah, it's a photo of a dog, and it says Babby has a brother.
3: Babby has a brother?
2: Yeah.
3: What is that supposed to mean? Here's the issue, okay? My client and I contend that your sticker, because it's a picture of a dog as well as some fine print, that it invites people to drive closer to read it. So in essence, you may be responsible for the accident that occurred.
2: How would I be?
3: Do you have a bumper sticker that is hard to read on the back of your window?
2: I mean, it's hard to read.
3: Is it underneath the picture of a very cute dog?
2: It's on a sticker, but...
3: Were you rear-ended because my client was trying to read said sticker?
2: So your client's crashing into stop signs that have stickers on them?
3: Excuse me, I'll ask the questions here.
2: And the question is, do I have a sticker?
3: I object! Irrelevance. You admitted to already having a sticker of a dog on the back of your window. My client is insisting that because of that sticker, he ran into the back of your car.
2: Okay. First of all, the person who rear-ended me was a woman, not a he.
3: Sir, it is not up to you to decide that. And was it a male or female dog on the back window?
2: It's a male dog, but you can't tell it's a sticker.
3: I was going to say, because if it was a female dog, you could blame that.
2: Let me speak to your supervisor, because there's no way that you've been trained to do this. You've been objecting like it's a court case. They tell you to object.
4: Oh, there. My name is Dale DeWalt with Insurance.
2: Yes.
4: Says you got a dog sticker that caused an accident.
2: No, it didn't cause. I have a dog sticker and I got in an accident. It's not because of that.
4: Sir, if I had a bumper sticker on the back of my car, honk if you love Hank Williams, and there was a picture of Hank Williams on it, and if you were a Hank Williams fan, wouldn't you drive up closer to read it?
2: That's different.
4: Sir, are you a fan of Hank Williams or not?
2: I do. My sticker didn't say crash into my car.
4: Sir, why would you have a sticker that says crash into the back of my car?
2: It didn't say that. It says Babby has a brother.
4: Who the hell is Babby?
2: The dog!
4: I'm talking about Hank Williams.
5: There's a tear in my beer, 'cause I'm crying for you, dear.
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1: 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And then there's this pickup truck, a huge one. So he hits the gas and guns it. And comes inches from hitting me. The tires screeched. And I yell, WTF! And look at the guy, and he's huge. And thankfully, he was reasonable because I think he would have beat me up.
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0: 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Expected to be a high of 71. Right now it's Don Toliver on KWIN.
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She just texted me that she wanted to hear Bruno Mars. 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
2: 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Good afternoon to you. Oh my goodness, what is with this weather? In the 70s, a little rain today. 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

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Good afternoon, Louis Cruz walking in. Hey, Bad Bunny, it's going to be a cartoon. This is great, man. I'll get into it coming up in just a few minutes. Stick around. 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

They did it with Connie and Funky Little B, right? 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

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You know, Salt and Pepa's going out on tour with TLC and En Vogue. 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